0: Happy Sunday to everybody.
1: It's
0: going to be a wonderful Sunday.
1: Pastor,
0: you shall not be the last Sunday. I prophesy this Sunday will not be the last one. I prophesy again. If I be a man of God, I prophesy. If you have been ordained to die your by mercy of God, by the thought of God, that death has been taken away, has been cancelled in the name of Jesus. I want you to pray this prayer. Say, oh Lord, arise. Touch me by your mercy. Today I will be talking about the touch of God. Because on Tuesday, the Lord specifically told me that this coming Tuesday, is a special Tuesday service. I don't know what you are going through. My God will touch you. I don't know what is making you cry. My God will touch you. This woman, I don't know what took away your skin. My God will touch you. Hallelujah. There's somebody hearing me now. That thing that is making you to breathe in, to breathe out. The touch of God is coming upon you. And that thing will disappear. Pastor, there's somebody hearing me. There is a growth in your body. Like the touch of God. You are delivered. There is a woman that your menstruation refused to stop. Badly for Sulia. By this touch of God, you are delivered.
1: On Tuesday morning,
0: you need everything you are doing.
1: Touch.
0: Only
1: God touch you. You belong in death. Until God touches you, you are able to die. So when God touches you, everything will be transformed.
2: Determination.
0: Rejection is a way out. You will not say that it's too far.
1: I'm supporting Jina.
0: I'm moving out of supporting Jina.
1: Some people say it's too far.
0: That year old, Jina.
2: Ignite the fire of love and revive your relationship with Reverend Mrs. Rita Olajuwoke Ikotu, a graced woman of God, founder of Women of Relevance International and the convener of Christian Sisters Fellowship, an initiative that helps singles and young married women to fulfill those boundaries of marriage and raising godly children. As a marriage therapist, she specializes on diagnosis and treatment of mental and emotional marital disorders.
3: I welcome you to another episode of Marika
4: Gates.
3: My name is Reverend Mrs. Rhoda Ikotu. I'm a marriage counselor and a legal practitioner. You are welcome once again.
4: Kabo, welcome.
3: We've been talking about the concubine of our spouses. And honestly speaking, I must be sincere with you.

0: and it is committed.
1: So that's a very
0: important. It's beyond what we can do in a few days and just abandon. So today I want us to look at another concubine of our spouse. You know, we have talked about phone. We have talked about children. We have talked about friends. So today, what I want us to look at is what we like. What we love doing. What the Englishman we call the hobby. You know, many times when we are bored or we are stressed, there are some things we love doing that can bring us out of the stress. But before you know it, this thing has become an habitual part of us that we cannot do without
1: that.
0: There are some husbands that they love games. So there are some wives that love going out. Some people like shopping. Let me quickly use myself as an example. When I got married to my husband, I discovered that he loves football. And I, on the other hand, the only ball I have ever watched in my life, maybe like one, two, or three of Nigerian
1: balls,
0: I don't like it for any reason. But this is a man that loves football. Everything about ball, he wants it. So when I discovered this, I discovered that football will eventually take my place in
1: ball.
0: He will not have time for me. He will only concentrate on ball. But I decided in my mind that I must learn how to watch football. I must have interest in
1: football.
0: And gradually, instead of fighting him that you are always concentrating on football, when he's watching, I will sit down with him. Even when I don't understand what is going on, the moment he's celebrating, I will stand up and celebrate him. So before you know it, I became a football fan. So when he's talking about ball in the house, I have an input in him. Just imagine that I did not have interest in
1: him.
0: And I did not develop the
1: interest.
0: If you want to talk about football, I mean, you have to look for people that know about football. But because I have interest in it, and I know about football, we deliberate on it together. And to the glory of God, we have 4 children now, and all of them know football. Just imagine that I don't
1: know.
0: And then my husband and my 4 children like football. I'm a stranger in the
1: world.
0: But I did not allow this to happen. We make the choice together and we take decision together. I also love music. And I was playing keyboard before I even met
1: my husband.
0: He saw this in me. And he decided to help that. Not limit me to keyboard only. Himself, he decided to buy it at the
1: door.
0: And he said I should learn it.
1: What is about King Paul?
0: I learned it.
1: No,
0: I know how to play.
1: No, Mashiach.
0: And today,
1: no,
0: I can play the keyboard.
1: No,
0: I can play the
1: first.
0: I'm fulfilling. My husband too is fulfilling. Your husband is somebody that loves going out.
1: So of course, don't
0: judge. Instead of you sitting at home and complaining, when he is ready to go, you to make sure you have arranged yourself. And tell him that we are going together. You know, by the time you said this,

0: people call her Ruth, the one that will bear with us, but
1: all her community,
0: you know. But there is something I learned about this
1: woman.
0: Her husband died. Her mother-in-law was to go back to her hometown. But she made a statement.
1: She goes shop, they say,
0: wherever you go. She made up her mind. I have entered this marriage. I am ready to go with you.
1: Settle that in the
0: other way. If you enter into a marriage,
1: what about worrying?
0: And you meet what you know expect.
1: Go back to Padempe.
0: For instance, your husband loves drinking.
1: You are a parent. You are
0: he loves smoking.
1: Oh, more out for cigar.
0: You don't like it.
1: Oh, she's there.
0: I do not ask you to go and start learning how to smoke. I ask you to go and learn how to drink. Why is drinking? Sit down with him. Sit down there. You may not drink it. As he's drinking, you are telling God, you know this thing will harm this man.
1: But you know,
0: take it away from his
1: life.
0: Remove it from his life.

0: But by the time you are allowing him to say
1: it, you are sharing
0: once in a while.
1: Let God go.
0: He will know that he's a father.
1: You are a baby, Baba.
0: He will not want to drink in the presence of
1: him. Yeah, you know that one, Baba.
0: You are joining it?
1: Dear,
0: let go of the
1: love.
0: So I don't know what your husband loves doing.
1: I
0: don't know what your wife loves doing.
1: It
0: will not be God.
1: What am I dead?
0: You are not inside. But you can take it away from
1: him.
0: Not with fighting.
1: He said it by God.
0: Not with nagging.
1: He said it by God.
0: Not with quarreling.
1: He said it by me.
0: But by the grace of God.
1: Done it by your
0: faith. Submission.
1: And it by the
0: patience.
1: And it for
0: combating with prayer.
1: As for God.
0: I pray for you to
1: pray for you.
0: That's the desire of your husband. That desire of your wife. That is turning to a concubine already.
1: Don't it be a lady?
0: The Lord will give you the wisdom.
1: Oh, your friend of God.
0: To be able to take charge. You will take your place.
1: Oh, she died
0: in the name of Jesus. Your home will not scatter.
1: Your
0: life will not scatter. And if it has been scattered already, by the mercy of God,
1: power of God
0: shall be restored. In the name of Jesus.
1: Like
0: I told you, this is not something we are treating for
1: future.
0: That is why I want to specially invite you to join me today. Now just go and dress up and meet me at Hightower Global
1: House. Hightower Global
0: come by 11:15.
1: Adebowa Lagos. Barua Ibadan Lagos.
0: Number 11:15.
1: Adebowa Lagos. Barua Ibadan Lagos.
0: Make sure you are there.
1: We are there.
0: Then you will hear more about the story. And the Lord will bring it.
1: Oh, no,
0: you can also reach me on my phone number.
1: I don't remember you.
0: 080-36-02-52-32. 080-36-02-52-32. Call me. And your case shall be set.
1: And your name.
0: Thank you. I'll be expecting you. And you can still join me same time tomorrow. God bless you. Once again, I remain Reverend Mrs. Rhoda Ikotun. I'm a legal practitioner and I'm a married counselor. Thank you. Your place is sent.
1: I love you,
2: God.
1: Mommy, you, I don't know.
2: I don't know. That is really bringing this little Lord down with the word of God.
1: Could be by lane of hands.
2: It's how can it destiny by Kakakawole Lori?
1: That's why I know.
2: With your rubber.
1: The touch of God is different from the touch of your spouse. The touch of God is different from your pastor's
2: tongue.
1: Pastor, I know. The touch of God is different from the touch of your friend.
2: I still remain the same.
1: Possible.
2: Of God.

0: So you see, you know, wait a minute, Pastor Sunday, you know, people have reduced God.
1: Yes, sir.
0: People don't believe that God can do something in him.
1: Anytime
0: people see something special, they will think it's devil.
1: Oh my God,
2: God has all the money.
3: Papa, look at that blind man.
0: Yes.
3: When the guy received the touch,
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I remain your humble servant, Dr. Rita Aniola Titus, the presiding officer of Ogago Mountain and Fruit of Earth Evangelical Ministry Worldwide. See you by this time next week. Thank you for being part of your day. See you again by this time of next week, the same station, the same time. You are blessed. Shalom.

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0: Ogo ni fun Christ loke orun. Jesu Oluwa wa. I say peace of the Lord be to everyone at home. And they shall be well with us in the name of Jesus. My name is Prophet Elijah Adeniyi, known as Baba Niwoye Ola. I say peace of the Lord to you once again. Today, we are going somewhere. It's going to be very, very deep and very, very mysterious. Today, we are going somewhere. And I title my topic, You and Your Tomorrow. You and Your Tomorrow. Please let all right thinkers come closer. Let people of understanding come closer. You and Your Tomorrow. There is a place and a destiny of every individual called tomorrow. Yesterday has gone. You and today you are age mates. But tomorrow senior everybody. And your enemy does not fight you because of today, where you are now, but because of where you are going. But there is sorrow, gege bi woli, agbara to ba oja, nitori ola re, loruko Oluwa ko so idamu re nu loruko Oluwa Jesu, agbara to ba awon omo re je, nitori oko ojo ola won, agbara ko so idamu won nu loruko Oluwa Jesu. As a prophet of God, the spirit of God led me to this topic today. Go with me now to the book of Genesis, chapter 49. Jacob is a prophet, and he called all his children, all his sons. He said, come down, my children, let me tell you what will befall you in the nearest future. Because he's a prophet, and according to what he prophesied, so it was. Mo mori mi o mori bo se gbo mi bayi o ni ba won sun ekun ojo la ekun ojo ale o ni ba won sun le ko na Jesu
1: ba n
0: fe ta de sile fun nitori ola loruko Oluwa ko ni mu o loruko nla Jesu iwo to sami ni bo ba wi o aye o ni fojo ola pa ole kun loruko nla Jesu. Oh my God,
1: let's
0: hear what the scripture. Yes,
1: yes.
0: Jacob now called all his children and he said, gather yourself together now and let me tell you what will befall you one by one. And let me be sincere with you. Whatever he prophesies to the life of every individual of his children, so it was. Let me tell you the factors that can affect your tomorrow. Number one, the kind of God you serve. The kind of God you serve, it will determine your tomorrow. Number two, the type of boss you work under, it will determine the kind of prophet you choose in your life. You
1: sub your life.
0: Me, as a young man in those days, I was supposed to make prophet of Badari, which later became my spiritual father. He said, young man, if only you will obey, this is how your tomorrow will be. Let me be sincere with you. About 40 something years ago today, he said, young man, you will be praying for people of authority. You will be praying for kings. You will be raising men of God. I say, how would this happen when we are roaming bush in Ile-Ife? But today, it comes to pass before my face. Now the baton has been handed over to me. I'm not handing it to my generation. There is a place called tomorrow. And every destiny has a tomorrow, either for good or for bad. But I prophesy into your life, your tomorrows shall be okay. The enemy will not destroy your tomorrow. Whatever you do today will determine your tomorrow. If you walk out today, your tomorrow will be okay. If you serve a living God today, your tomorrow is secure. Every human being has a tomorrow. If you do good today, reward is coming tomorrow. Fe karu leyin re to ba lo titi wa wi ko si je ki aye gbo titi wa wi ko

0: Whatever you do today, he will say something about you tomorrow. And whether you like it or not, whatever you do today,
1: what I'm doing today,
0: the message I'm preaching today, somebody will come back to you tomorrow.
1: And
0: Baba, you are a president. What will people say about you? You are a governor. What will people say about you? You are a local government chairman. What will people say about you? And apart from what men will say about you, what will God say about you? The Bible says about
1: Job.
0: The Lord said, are you considered Job my servant? There is no one like him on earth. A man who fear the Lord. If you fear the Lord, if you claim that you fear the Lord, what are the proofs? You hate your fellow human. You do not want the progress of others. And you say you love God. No. Now let's come back to Nigeria. Nigeria now. What will you do to help your neighbor? You see something to eat. Did you consider your neighbor? You are in position today. Did you consider the poor masses? Remember, history will say something about you. History will say something about me. Only Yoditan, oh Yoditan, oh Yoditan, la la. Yoditan, oh Yoditan, oh Yoditan, la la. Oti aba fonise, Yoditan, la la. Oti moba fonise, Yoditan, la la. Many years ago, a young man took me in a costly vehicle from Lagos Island to Ikoyi.
1: Can
0: be to San Olare, as you are going, the young man says,
1: sir,
0: you say, you are a man of God. Let me tell you the story of my life. He said, when I was born, there was a wound who merely cut off my neck. And towards it, I did not know that the side of lizard, according to the story narrated by my mother. He was telling me the true story of his life. He said, my papa now told my mother, say, this one is not picking you. Let's go and throw this one away. And that's exactly what they did. He said, they took him to Dundee and they threw him away. I would like to throw away my baby. He said, Papa, say, let's go. That one is not picking you. God will give us another one. He said, he was now crying faintly on the dunghill. But the mother could not go.

0: he said the mother returned. He said, whatever the shame, he said, he's going to be high. And my mother began to nurture. He said, Baba, only a minimum gene alone. He will look for me to Tirola. Any tournament, many can suffer. He will allow him. That's why I title my word today. You and your tomorrow. If your faith say yes, God will never say no. I was born in a village. I never believe I can amount to anything. But I love what the prophets prophesy. And I thank God today. You said that for. Now what? To a so can be told to go me. So I baraton bami jabi to your land. Oh yeah, if you are yelling for me.
1: Yes, for
0: long we be. Oh, Joe Lamida.
1: No, Galo, I got to jab you only your land.
0: You said that every Thursday morning is our prophecy. When that prophecy comes, it will come to pass in your life. Come and experience it. You said Darafo. Our address is 18 at the Pomile Street, back of Amukoko Police Station. You can drive along Ijora 7 or Gasikia College Street to Amukoko, or Alaba Suru here, or Bantry, or Religion. You are a man of God. You want to hear from your father. You want to open in the office of the prophet. You want invisible to be visible unto you. In righteousness and in holiness. You want God to use in that dimension. School of prophet and discipleship. You are a general overseer. You are a pastor. You are a pastor. You are a Sunday school teacher. Or you want to know the mind of God. That is the purpose of God. This end time. God wants you to operate.
1: In the
0: spirit and gift of prophet. Can I tell you one thing? In evangelism, in the prophetic, in guiding the flock of church, God, in the prophetic, and it shall be well with you to enroll, take your form in the 6-month course, only Saturday classes, for those who want to know the mind of God, those who want to fight the good fight of faith, those who want God to use them in this end time. I believe, as you have me now, you too will call. And you come and pick your own form. Because God will use you to run a successful ministry. You must go in that prophetic because you are not in prophetic age. And it shall be well with you in the name of Jesus. If you are supporting us, this is another day. I do not cajole you. Only God laid in your heart. I'm preaching in word. You are preaching in your substance. We are all due together. And it shall be well with us in Jesus. This is account number. Fidelity is the
1: bank.
0: And by this time tomorrow is the name.
1: Tomorrow, prophetic ministry is the account
0: number. 40 11 11 55 41 41 40 11 11 55 41. And these are my phone numbers. 080 23 25 45 45 43 080 23 25 45 43 Shall be well with you.
2: Bible is so we pay. 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

0: one, number 25, I blew on his face. 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
5: 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I'm going to be sick.
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5: 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I'm
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0: 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I don't know never. He could do so, no, ma'am, no, they show you now, I don't know. As I did, look, I'm passing the cooking job back over, I don't see. I show a note to allow it in its upper agile like by Buffon K. I yard this. I let consider care about doctors like more idea. I shall do never echo. Futsi or more land or more coin lands and lands to the number of it. I won't lorry. We are more new, the lag barrel alone. But Gany has to do the ashes will come.
2: Have you only followed us? I will come and prepare 30 CW.
6: Alhamdulillah. 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
7: Wonderful, so great. 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Aratita, Aratita, you can but all my bonus for you. 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You shall not be so. But okay, you need to get to that. 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But okay, you can see shop 10A, a color shopping complex. Now, do you go to Palace Church, Jack on the Gate, a blue, solid, and a blue, a
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Let's shout it at the rooftop. Let us repent in Nigeria, from the president to all the governors, to all the officials and all the officers of this nation. 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We have taken the grace of God for granted, and we are planning to continue to do that if we keep calling for prayers. Pray, pray, pray, everybody is saying. But I ask, and we are stealing God's face with it. Our wickedness, our corruption, our greed is everywhere, stealing us in the faces and stealing God's face with them. Adua ko ni orilẹ-ede yi nilo, ironu po ada ni orilẹ-ede yi nilo. Please tell the industrialists and the economic gurus and those who are in the corporate world, tell those who are in the bank system to repent. I saw from Allah, Oga, nibi gbogbo orilẹ-ede yi, ki mo ki ore ni purada, Oga ile-iwe, Oga ile-ise, ironu purada. From the local government to the state government to the federal government and all of their officers and all of their officials, to all our houses, witness. In groups and in our individuals, board members everywhere, repent. Committees everywhere, repent. Commissions everywhere in Nigeria, repent. Collective repentance, individual repentance, family repentance, state repentance, community repentance. 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
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Repentance is what we need and will save us. Repentance is what we need to do. 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Is this not hell already? Are we not in hell already? The killing, the bloodshed, the hunger, the oppression, the corruption, the inequalities, the imbalance. All of these are indices of hell. The day you don't shell any lua in some of the tissue, the day, the satan in the day, you are one, you are one, you are one, come on, it's in my shell. So hell is already here with us. The day, I think the day that you are the shell, you are called you be see all of the loud that you want to see or not, padded the day. Nigeria, a woman poor other. Nigeria, repent, not pray. 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It is not prayer, people. It is repentance. Let's turn back from our evil ways. 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

0: repent, change. 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By me, no adua to Latida. 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She didn't pay, she won't pay. I want young fierce. In history, we heard that the world came and put some placards on the people's face. They came with religion, but they also come with maneuvering of the economy. But they did not only do that, they also came with guns. How many anti fierce when you do you of it now? So, this is in Tiawabawabes in fierce in Tutuara. Like we also use ethnicity to deceive ourselves. Who is going to save us? Who is going to save us? The teachings of Jesus, I want to call Jesus.
1: Jesus, Lord.

Nigeria, PSL, Nigeria, PSL, Nigeria, PSL, Nigeria, PSL, Nigeria, PSL, Nigeria, PSL, Nigeria, PSL, Nigeria, PSL, Nigeria, PSL, Nigeria, PSL, Nigeria, PSL, Nigeria, PSL, Nigeria, PSL, Nigeria, PSL, Nigeria, PSL, Nigeria, PSL, Nigeria, PSL, Nigeria, PSL, Nigeria, PSL, Nigeria, PSL, Nigeria, PSL, Nigeria, PSL, Nigeria, PSL, Nigeria, PSL, Nigeria, PSL, Nigeria, PSL, Nigeria, PSL, Nigeria, PSL, 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
0: Oba Wole. As you move on, Christmas on the song with you. Number on the car for
1: number Kejo.
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0: 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And I'll be for remaining. Oh, the car. 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

Good morning, Holy Spirit. 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Come and experience the Holy Spirit in the morning. Ministry host, Senior Pastor Soji Bukola. It is time to seek the Lord in prayer. 080-2363-6304. Come one, come all. Announcer, Mr. Bible Media Link. Jesus Christ is our Lord.

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0: Abos, only to Alibu, Misha Bond FM 92, the Fina Tafin Baba Bawa Lalibu, Alaba Yakub, or Lafuji, the Jumela, Tafin Bawa Lalibu, Misha Bond FM. So, if you are now, the Misha Shibashi, my shit, you are Misha Bond FM. But I do, I will call, the Jerry, you will feel things so far, Latin Kora, Ekukale, Babara. When the Nigeria Shirawa Bay, I'm all the very jobber. So I may be. I'm on the phone. Do we need be? Can you do any matters? Watch.
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1: 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Kaa away every day, 5,500. 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Iwere, 3,600. Mwa uni ni hasi gini, because emu ni hi eme. So that 3,600, we are every day. A government in there, no trauma in the back, okay, the zone. No, I think that was going to be 1 year, we are on. Car, what was this? I want to go there. All the OC says I want to go attack. It's in the standard model. Car, another commission. You know, it's some money 15,000. You have a commission of 3,600. On our buying an attack, I can direct. The bottle is around by 6,000. In the water, that temple was supposed to go. The bottle is around 29,000 something. You have something time, was supposed to go. Nke esu para ya onye ta ihe na-eme video mana ihe dị mma wụ na ịyarụ na be gị n'okporo ego ọkụ n'ala 2:00 in the midnight imelu onwe gị tag send na group ihe a na-aga aga bak tas o nwere kesa mana asị 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america. So kid never na share here. How many are watching on their own continent? How many record are easy? Don't go and get a proper fund. Card a form of share. Only share 1,000. If you are only going to have maybe 90 days or better chance. Like now we share 10,000 there. 93 days. You want to be 300,000. Only 10,000 there now. You go up on that one and went up. You pull there. Or you log it. You pull there. So tag a bag of cash. You don't want to have a car. You should go to Nova. You should go to. Or go to your own machine. You can go to Mega. So all you should go to Kaimura. You know what you buy. Nsogbu mana ego adịrị nwoke awụrụ ajọ mmadụ ọ bụghị niile ka m na-ekwuche ebe a mana ihe na-akọwa ya bụ na ụdịstọbụrụ ọnwa ihe na-arụ atọ ọnwa ihe na anyị na-arụkwa ya ihe na-enwetakwa ego vidio vidio mmụọ n'ebe a na ndụ mechie ji asịsị mbazara tag n'ọnwa isi gara aga ihe dị charịgo na ndụ m ekwentị m nke 08037582645 ọzọkwa 08037582645 ịtụrụ ịkpa akpọ ọgbọ na wasap nke ọ bụla chọrọ ime anọ m ya
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The Bible Society of Nigeria invites you to partner with God to translate the Bible into non-Nigerian languages, provide full

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I'm sorry, I'm sorry. I'm sorry. I'm sorry. I'm sorry. I'm sorry. I'm sorry. I'm sorry. I'm sorry. I'm sorry. I'm sorry. I'm sorry. I'm sorry. I'm sorry. I'm sorry. I'm sorry. I'm sorry. I'm sorry. I'm sorry. I'm sorry. I'm sorry. I'm sorry. I'm sorry. I'm sorry. I'm sorry. I'm sorry. I'm sorry. I'm sorry. I'm sorry. I'm sorry. I'm sorry. I'm sorry. I'm sorry. I'm sorry. I'm sorry. I'm sorry. I'm sorry. I'm sorry. I'm sorry. I'm sorry. I'm sorry. I'm sorry. I'm sorry. I'm sorry. I'm sorry. I'm sorry. I'm sorry. I'm sorry. I'm sorry. I'm sorry. I'm sorry. I'm sorry. I'm